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10: 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Ina, kay ang pod Eric Montirica, good evening, pod Che, watching live in your program. 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Sus mali kagusip. Good evening po, Che. Watching live in your program. Shout out sa pamilya, BB and Sons, Ricamonte Capital. Take care po. Sige. Ina kay Ma'am Lizelle Higalda Ismael. Good evening, Sir Che. Ma'am Lizelle, good evening. Good evening man. Ina kay Toto Ney Layson de la Cruz. Una sa aton kirang ina sa United States of America. Good evening, Sir Che. Kababi ka ito nag-message. So, kay Toto Ryan Navara, good evening, Sir Che. Thank you, Gito Ryan. Kay paring Bro Arlon Francisco, good evening, Bro Che. Patamyaw kami, Gatagay, ito ay sa Lagatik River. Sige. Sa iba na ito niya message. Okay. Kay Manang Aydin Tabasa, good evening, Sir Che. Thank you. Manong Roger Lucero Lagalis, good evening, Katodo, Sir Che. Indeed, be happy. Happy Tuesday, sir. Have a blessed today. Enjoy your day. Sir Che, sa imo nga programa, Todo Diritsahan, sa Radyo Todo 88.5 FM. Okay, sige. Cheche, always good health. Okay. Yang permi kita sa ato niya adlaw adang pagpangabuhi. Okay, God bless you always and your family. Ina kay manang Aiden Tabasa, good evening Sir Che. Thank you gid manang una sa New Buswang, ina kay Papang Kuya Noel Kabubos, no? 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And he is also the station manager kung Aklan News Channel iya sa Aklan. Kuya Papang Noel, good evening. Ina kay Jan Gibbins Sihera, good evening Sir Che. Shout out from Tabangka, Numan siya Aklan. Kay Angelo Ribosoro Nimes, good evening po. Kay Kapitan GC Morales, boss, Kapitan GC, oh, good evening. Katodo Che watching us, bow. Ato niya ABC President, iya sa Banoy Itbang, bow. Ah, si Toto Araboy, nagapamanta. 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Okay, Toto Araboy, good evening to, no? 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Thank you gida Toto Araboy, o nga na ni barangay captain Uncle Bimboy Ripidad, no? Italina Buanorte. Ina kay Paring Gilbert Show. Ko Paring Gilbert, good evening. Kay Nini Bin sa Isogani, good evening sa Numansha. Manang Ma'am Gina, Gina Latsika Las Piñas, good evening Sir Che. Ma'am Gina, thank you. Ina kay Ma'am River Linel sa Ginatuan, sa Madala, good evening Sir Che. From Ginatuan, thank you gid. Okay, Ma'am Beverly Neil. Ina kay sa Neil, good evening. 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Thank you gid so much sa permigid ninyo nga pag-view sa atong kira nga programa. Okay, dali ang gid. 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Good evening nung Che. Happy birthday kay Mama Mary. Kay Mama Marie Pimolo. Okay. Sir Marvin Macabinta. Okay. Kay Ampod Eric Monterica. Toto Arlon Francisco sa New Washington. Kay Ma'am Rosalia Sausa de la Costampos. Amon niya presidente. It Kalibo United Stall Vendors Stallholders and Vendors Association. Good evening Sir Che. Watching here in Old Boswang. Thank you good Mama. Ma'am Rosalia Tampos. Okay, kay Ma'am Lina Mercado, happy birthday Mama Mary. Good evening Ma'am Lina Mercado sa Sydney, Australia. Ma'am Lizelle Ismael, good evening Sir Che. Former Barangay Captain Eupimio de la Sina. Nong Tem, good evening. Ina kay Attorney aga former Vice Mayor and now SB Member Ma'am Nerly de la Sina ita Poblacion Makato Aklan, good evening Che. 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Angot da sa pagtransfer nga na banwa kay Police Major Prince Andrade from Kalibo PNP to Antique Provincial Mobile Force. Okay. Tiara rong kaunda ni resolution, resolution number 51. 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Resolution number 51, series of 2026. Author, Honorable Kim T. Melgarijo. A resolution respectfully requesting the office of the Municipal Mayor of Kalibo through Honorable Juris B. Socro to request the transfer of Police Major Prince Andrade from Antique Provincial Police Office to Kalibo Municipal Police Station. Whereas, the sanggunang barangay o poblasyon Kalibo o Municipality of Kalibo Province of Aklan, should I say, recognizes the importance of maintaining peace and order, public safety and effective police service for the protection and welfare of the community. Whereas the barangay poblacion recognizes the dedication, competence, and commitment to public service of Police Major Prince Andrade and believes that his assignment within the Municipality of Kalibo would be beneficial to the local community. Whereas Police Major Prince Andrade is presently assigned under Antique Provincial Police Office and the barangay poblacion respectfully desires to have him transferred to the Kalibo Municipal Police Station, Municipality of Kalibo Province of Aklan. Whereas the sanggunang barangay o poblasyon Kalibo, it deems appropriate to seek the assistance and support of the Office of the Municipal Mayor of Kalibo through Honorable Juris Busokro in formally requesting the proper authorities for the transfer of Police Major Prince Andrade from Antique PPO to Kalibo MPS. Whereas barangay poblasyon believes that such transfer, if favorably considered by the proper authorities, would allow Police Major Prince Andrade to continue serving. Okay. The public within the municipality of Kalibo and contribute to the maintenance of peace and order and public safety. Now, therefore, upon motion of the Honorable Kim Chana Melgarijo, unanimously seconded by the body, be it resolved Okay. Be it resolved as it is, as it is hereby resolved to respectfully request the office of the Municipal Mayor of Caribo through Honorable Joris B. Socro to formally request and endorse Police Major Prince Andrade from Antique to endorse and transfer Police Major Prince Andrade from Antique Provincial Police Office to Caribo Municipal Police Station. Okay. So there you are. So that was the whole context, no? Kung a proposition, no? Resolution, I mean, ni Honorable Barangay Kagawad Kim Chana Melgarejo. Okay. To elaborate further, no? Nung katuyuan kong Barangay Poblacion at Barangay Caribo, let's try to get in touch, no? Kay Honorable Barangay Kagawad Kim Chana Melgarejo, no? Kung naman banwa to, although nakaspecify man iya, nakabutang nga mabaho nga bulig si mabaho nga bulig si Major Andrade iya sa Caribo PNPT, nakita man na to, no? Anang commitment, anang dedication.